0: Jazz. Music that never grows old.
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5: 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It's all in

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1: 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I'm amazed. 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
1: If I had a dream of a man in brilliant white, his face shining like the sun, I would cry out, Jesus. But for a Muslim woman who had that dream as a child, the man in white remained a mystery. I'm Perry LaHaye.
2: Cast yourself in.
1: Alina was born and raised Muslim in North Africa. Her dream of the man in white had captivated her. By the time Alina had become a young woman, her longing to know the meaning of the dream had only intensified. Early one morning as Alina was walking to market, a Bible landed at her feet. A neighbor had thrown it out the front door, furious at her son for bringing it home from a vacation in Europe. As she read from the New Testament, or the Injil, as Muslims call it, she came to Jesus' transfiguration, where his face shone like the sun and his clothes became brilliant white. Alina knew this was the man from her childhood dream, and right then she put her faith in Jesus. Jesus is moving in extraordinary ways in the Muslim world. Join what he's doing. Your first step, frontiersusa.org.
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this is Tracy Turner from Champaign, Illinois. Just want to give a call in and say, hey, The Greater Cause, oh, wow, it rocks. Thanks for playing the songs that you guys are playing and stuff. Awesome. You guys do such a great job in playing the music. Guys.

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Hello, it's Mike. I'm Mike Schlody. I'm in the Voice Hanger studio on a ridge in the Ozarks. Welcome to the show. I have Cooper the Copper Canine with me and the music that defined your generation. Avalon coming up. Vector. And this is our resident theologian. It's Michael Card, known by the scars, on ClassicChristian247.com. Thanks for showing up.

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1: 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Jenny Simmons with the group Addison Road. Michael Card right before that. And Mr. John Cooper with Skillet. That's how we started off Mike at the Mic today. Here's a band called Vector. 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

0: Charnessa and Lucy, they make up Vienna. On Mike at the Mic, Avalon before that with Give It Up. A little break, and then you and I will jump back into the Word of God. We've been spending time in the book of Galatians, and we will finish the book of Galatians today. At least, that's the plan. POD coming up next.
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Now we're going to take a step back and get into God's Word, Galatians chapter 6. We've gone through this entire letter that the Apostle Paul wrote to the church in Galatia, and we are about to wrap it up, picking up at verse 11 of chapter 6. See with what large letters I am writing to you with my own hand. As many as are wanting to make a good showing in the flesh, these are trying to compel you to be circumcised, simply so that they will not be persecuted for the cross of Christ. For those who are circumcised do not even keep the law themselves, but they want to have you circumcised so that they may boast in your flesh. Here's Billy Sprague, ClassicChristian247.com.

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1: 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Yep, Phil and Rex Paul, or Rex Paul, as it says on our list. We just ran out of character space, that's all. Lucerne Blue coming up in a bit, also Out of the Gray. That's a husband and wife duo. 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

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Scott Dente and his wife, Christine. They are Out of the Gray, Looser and Blue. Before that, here's Mylon and Broken Heart. It's called Again and Again. Again, I say it's called Again and Again. Mike at the mic, thanks for listening.

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1: 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Back in the 90s, Nouveau, Paul Allen, Jeff Ostermore, Steve Ashley, and the boys. Man, it was just good stuff. Al Denson coming up this hour. DeGarmo and Key, December Radio. And here's Satire Man, Steve Taylor. 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

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One of the places you can get this next song is on the DeGarmo and Key Collection album that came out in 92. Here they are with Destined to Win. 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
1: 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Hanging out with the best listeners in the world and a great doggy, Cooper the Copper Canine. We are in Galatians chapter 6, picking it up at verse 14. Reading God's word one book at a time, one chapter at a time, one verse at a time. He was just talking about people who boast in their flesh. And he says in verse 14, may it never be that I would boast except in the cross of our Lord Jesus Christ, through which the world has been crucified to me, and I to the world. For neither is circumcision anything, nor uncircumcision, but a new creation. And those who will walk in step with this rule, peace and mercy be upon them, and upon the Israel of God. 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
1: Yeah, once again, that is from the Freedom album from 1989. Whiteheart always sounds good on the air. I'm Mike Schlody. This is Mike at the Mic. Robo Voice checks in at the end of each and every tune to let us know who it is and what the name of the song is. And do not forget that American Red Friday happens each and every Friday right here on Mike at the Mic. And we take some time to say thank you for your service. 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
1: 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Man, oh man, it smells good in Voice Hanger today. I've got a brand new smelly, a little wax melt thing, and it's of that pine smell, and I love that. It's very Christmassy, I know, but man, does it smell good in here. Here's Stephen Curtis Chapman, Heaven in the Real World. Mike at the mic.

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1: 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In a way, that song is kind of a remember the good old days type of song. Thinking back of when life was innocent. 2003, that's a 23-year-old tune from Cindy Morgan, also co-written by Mark Hammond. It's on the A Reason to Live album. Here's East to West, This Time Around. 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
1: 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That's a pretty cool story tune of a man who realized he needed Jesus just like his mama said. Life did not go as he planned. He thought everything was great, hunky-dory. But sin in this life will destroy us apart from Christ. John Lowry coming up next. 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

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Mike at the mic. Let's wrap up the book of Galatians today, which means tomorrow we will start another book of Scripture. Galatians chapter 6, picking up at verse 17, just two verses this hour, as the Apostle Paul wraps up his letter with apparently large handwriting, which is what he said in verse 11. In verse 17, he says, "From now on, let no one cause trouble for me, for I bear on my body the marks of Jesus. The grace of our Lord Jesus Christ be with your spirit, brothers. Amen." And the letter's done. Read it again. Study it. Phillips, Craig, and Dean on the radio. 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
1: 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I would love to know what you are doing to celebrate America's 250th birthday. Do you have any big plans? Are you doing special fireworks at your place? Do you live in the city where you're kind of restricted or in states that ban certain types of fireworks? Well, anyhow, what are you doing? How will you celebrate? I hope you do celebrate. This is a very special moment in world history, and of course, right here, American history. We're going to have a party. Also, co-celebrating our grandson's second birthday. That'll be fun. 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
1: 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The boys out of Palm Beach County, Florida, right there. Faith Nation, arms around the world. The unmistakable vocals of James Salters. We'll try to get to a John Gibson tune, maybe Zoe Girl on the radio soon, too. On behalf of Cooper, the Copper Canine, I'm Mike Schlody. Also on behalf of co-founder Doug, thank you so much for listening. If God allows, I'll see you tomorrow. 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I love you.

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1: Hey, this is Brian White of Brian White and Justice. 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
3: I was waiting that he will die. 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
2: 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Just calling to let you know how much I appreciate the music and the great time that Mike has on the air between 9 and noon. We're listening. We appreciate what you're doing. Thanks, and have a great

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It's Jim Culver. I'm calling from Washington, Illinois. And I got to tell you, I love you guys to pieces. I love the oldies. 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
2: Lights go on. Another game day. I grabbed my bat and headed for the plate. But the first pitch was a curve, and I was done.
3: Drag one!
2: Stepped out of the box, looked the pitcher in the eye. You could read his lips. Hey, punk, your mind. So I gave him a wink and said, let's see what you can do.

going, it's going, it's going. 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
1: I was waiting that he will die. But when they concluded their prayer, this child opened his eyes for the first time in 4 weeks. He started to remove all of the cables in his body, and he got out of his bed and started to walk.
2: Cast yourself in. Yasser hated Christians, and yet two of them had the audacity to ask to pray for his dying, comatose cousin.
1: Those two people stood right next to the bed of this child, and they started to pray. And this touched me so deeply, because they spoke directly with God as if they would know him personally. They prayed with compassion. I hated them, and they pray and say, God, please, please. I would not have prayed the same way for them. I would have said, God, kill them, wipe them out, but not to pray and ask something good for them.
2: 10 hours after Yasser's cousin was healed, Yasser's hateful heart was transformed by Jesus. 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

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Mike Schlody in the Voice Hanger studio once again. And it is Thursday, the 25th day of June in the year of our Lord, 2026. 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
1: 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I've got music from BB and CC Winans. They're playing in the background right now. Also, Plus One, First Call, Whiteheart, Sierra, Keith Brown, and so much more still ahead during Mike at the Mic. Thank you for showing up. 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
1: 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We are starting another book of Scripture today. 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
1: 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In the book of Ephesians we go. Reading God's Word one book at a time, one chapter at a time, one verse at a time. Starting Ephesians now. This will be a great journey together. Paul, an apostle of Christ Jesus by the will of God, to the saints who are at Ephesus and who are faithful in Christ Jesus, grace to you and peace from God our Father and the Lord Jesus Christ. We'll continue next hour. Here's First Call, Mike at the mic.

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1: 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Mike at the mic. Hello to you. If you're just joining us, welcome to the show. I have the honor, the privilege, and truly the joy of spending 3 hours a day with you. I'm in my voice hanger studio. I've got a Jumbotron in front of me. I got a pair of Rockville studio monitors I get to use. I've got an antique lamp. 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It's my studio. And I sit here in relative freedom, hanging out with you. And I get to do that each day, and I'm thankful. Thank you for showing up. Here's Keith Brown. This is called Wind in the Fire. 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
1: Classic Christian 247.com. Mike at the mic, hello to you. It's a little bit after 11 o'clock now, Central Time, USA. I've got a song from a band called Jerusalem. That's coming up. Also, Jeremy Kemp, Sonic Flood as well. POD, David Meese, Phil Keaggy later on. Here's Avalon, always have, always will. 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

0: That's right, Rebel Voice, that is Jerusalem. Or as we like to say, using Abin Glavish, that's Jabba Rabu Sabalabim. City on Fire. Silver Wind coming up next. Thank you so much for listening.
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1: 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Mike at the mic. Thank you, Silverwind, and thank you, Robo Voice. And thank you for listening. We are spending time in the book of Ephesians. We go through God's Word one book at a time, one chapter at a time, one verse at a time. And I looked it up. It was 4 years ago that we went through this book. It's time. I know there's some books we have not gone through. We haven't gone through Chronicles. We haven't done 1 and 2 Samuel. Maybe even all of the prophets, Isaiah. I don't think we've gone through, but let's get back into this New Testament letter from the Apostle Paul. It continues at verse 3, although he wasn't writing in verse numbers back in the day, but it continues, "Blessed be the God and Father of our Lord Jesus Christ, who has blessed us with every spiritual blessing in the heavenly places in Christ, just as he chose us in him before the foundation of the world, that we would be holy and blameless before him in love, by predestining us to adoption as sons through Jesus Christ himself, according to the good pleasure of his will, to the praise of the glory of his grace, which he graciously bestowed on us in the beloved." We'll pause there. Here's David Meese, to the glory of God. ClassicChristian247.com.

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1: 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Okay, coming up next, a man who is known for using most of his fingers to play the guitar. You know who it is? You'll find out soon. 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
1: 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Why don't we take a second and remind you that American Red Friday is tomorrow. It'll be the 26th day of June tomorrow. Did you serve in the U.S. military? No? That's okay. I did not either. But I know people who did, both loved ones and friends of the family. And so I want to talk about you if you served, or if you know somebody else who did serve, you got to tell me about them. We put together a contact form. 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You just put a little click, a little checkbox in the area for American Red Friday so I know what it's about. And it'll show up. And if I get it in time before I host the show, well, I'll talk about you tomorrow. And if you did serve, again, I say thank you, even on Thursday. 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
1: 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On my record show, it was written by Al Green and Mabon Hodges, or Mabon Hodges, or Mabon Hodges. It was back in 2008. 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

0: 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I do not. I know there's that one actress girl that she married one of the Property Brothers dudes. But that's the only Zoe that I'm aware of, I think. Anyhow, that Zoe girl, none of the girls in the group are named Zoe, but that's the name of their group. 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
1: 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Let's continue in Ephesians. We're in chapter 1 of Ephesians. The Apostle Paul wrote this letter to the saints who are at Ephesus and who are faithful in Christ Jesus. That's how we open the letter. We're at verse 7. In him, that is, in Christ, we have redemption through his blood, the forgiveness of our transgressions, according to the riches of his grace, which he caused to abound to us in all wisdom and insight, making known to us the mystery of his will, according to his good pleasure, which he purposed in him, for an administration of the fullness of the times, that is, the summing up of all things in Christ, things in the heavens and things on the earth in him. And we'll stop there. Pick it up at verse 11 next time. Here's Kim Boyce, ClassicChristian247.com.

0: 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I see you.
1: There you are. I see you. Swedgefoot coming up in a little bit. Also, Holy Soldier and Petra. We'll try to get to one of their tunes. Also, D&K. Yeah, buddy. That'll be a good one. Mike at the mic, thank you so much for listening. 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
1: 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That's it for today. Hey, anytime there's something bouncing around your cranial cavity, you gotta let us know. We have the contact form available for just that reason. So you can check in and say hello. Like Chris out in Albuquerque, New Mexico. And others of you that are around the country, in fact, around the world, thank you for that. But let us know if you have stuff on your mind, anything you would like me to share, or maybe you have a question you would like me to answer on the air. I'd love to do that. On behalf of Cooper, the Copper Canine, if God allows, I'll see you tomorrow. 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
6: 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Look for the classics always. It's always the best, and I'm sure glad they play my stuff.

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4: 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And He also has a good plan for my future. Now, this doesn't mean my life will be perfect or even easy, but it does mean at the end of all of my troubles, God has a long-term plan full of goodness, victory, and hope. 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
2: 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I hated them, and they pray and say, God, please, please. 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
3: 10 hours after Yasser's cousin was healed, Yasser's hateful heart was transformed by Jesus. 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
3: 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She'd love you to help her. 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

0: feel their pain?
1: Yes, my name is Janet Willis, and I'm from Milner, Georgia, just south of Atlanta, Georgia. And I love Classic Christian 247. I'm so thankful for it. It's just wonderful. I'm in my 50s, and a lot of the stuff y'all play is stuff we have listened to for years. This is great, just like the Rex Carroll Band, John Flint especially. I'm just thankful for you guys.

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place in this world over and over. 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
2: 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There's never been a thing like this that has happened in our country's history. Thank you.